0: Hi, good evening. Who's this?
1: My name's Rhonda.
0: Rhonda, what can I do for you?
1: I'd like to make a request.
0: Go ahead. Who are you thinking of?
1: His name is Ryan.
0: And what do you want to tell Ryan this evening?
1: I want to tell him I love him. I just want to remind him.
0: Ryan boyfriend, Ryan fiance. What's Ryan in your life tonight?
1: Ryan boyfriend at the moment.
0: At the moment, which means you've got plans.
1: Future plans.
0: Is Ryan participating in these, or are they all just in your head?
1: No, he's participating.
0: It works out a lot better that way, usually.
1: Yeah.
0: Okay, Rhonda, let me see what I can do to clue Ryan in that you are crazy about him. Is he there with you? Can you have a nice slow dance in the living room?

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1: 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I love you.
0: 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I don't know which song I played, but I'm glad I could make you happy.

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0: Today's Variety, 96.1 SRS. I love it when 80s fashion comes back, like big blazers. What do you think?
1: That'll be great, yeah.
0: Especially the oversized ones, you know? I felt so comfortable because it covered up my love handles. I hope they come back.
1: That will be awesome.
0: The shoulder pads, not the love handles.

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Oh my gosh, this is going to be the show to go to. 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

0: Today's Variety, 96.1 SRS. Kim, what are you doing right now?
1: I'm talking to you instead of working. I hope my bosses don't mind.
0: Ooh, thank you. I think. 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

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Today's Variety 96.1 SRS. Here's a request from Stephanie. Thank you for the follow on Twitter, Stephanie, by the way, at Teresa Lucas 3.

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0: 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Hey there, it's Teresa Lucas. 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
0: 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First keyword of the day coming up later on this morning.
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0: 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How does it feel to win $1,000?
1: 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Been trying for years.
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Hope it feels like your workday's just moving right along. 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

0: 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I gotta have faith.
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0: 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How would you react to winning $1,000 in cash?
1: Holy, oh my goodness. 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

96.1 SRS. Thank you for enjoying the variety as your Tuesday workday continues. 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

0: 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How would you react if you won $1,000 in cash?
1: What? Oh my God, you just don't know. Oh my God.
0: Well, I can't wait to hear you win. Keep hanging out and enjoy more chances coming up.

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1: Hope you're having a great Tuesday afternoon. I'm Jeff Stevens. If you win $1,000 in the $1,000 fill-up, you'll be feeling pretty great.
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1: Heck yeah is right. You could be the next winner. We've got that keyword coming up at 3 o'clock today. Good luck.
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1: I'm Jeff Stevens. 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
1: I'm Jeff Stevens. It looks like paper boarding passes may be a thing of the past. I'll tell you more coming up in about 7 minutes.

0: 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I'm Jeff Stevens. Remember, you have 9 chances every weekday to win $1,000, and you could be next.
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1: I'm Jeff Stevens. 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
1: Unstoppable from Sia. I'm Jeff Stevens. Hope you're having a great Tuesday evening. Well, I've been throwing this out. You guys are still giving me your nicknames. I mentioned, you know, what is your nickname? How did you get it? And you're still letting me know on the talkback mic. I always love to hear from you guys.
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1: Just after 6 o'clock on your Tuesday evening, I'm Jeff Stevens. A growing number of young adults are forming surprisingly personal connections with AI. I'll tell you more coming up in 7 minutes.

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1: I'm Jeff Stevens. 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
1: I'm Jeff Stevens. If you've got World Cup fever, the final games will be played on Fox. 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